0: Hi. I miss you. Are you doing okay?
1: Sorry, let me stop you. We can't keep this up. I can't keep getting monologues every morning.
0: I just need you to understand it's not going to be the same this time. It's really not. I'm sorry.
1: No, it's not your fault. You don't have to be sorry. I just said I need some space. I need some time.
0: And all I need is you. And I know I haven't been able to provide the life that I promised you, that I promised us, but I'm asking you, I'm begging you to just stick it out. Look outside, we're not the only people having a hard time right now. You know, when a flock of birds is getting hit on every side by wind and rain, they don't break apart, they get closer together, they barrel through it, you know, that... I'm telling you, you know, we're gonna weather this.

0: fondo. Ya empezó Omar otra vez. Sí, otra vez.
1: Yo, man.
2: Yo.
1: Open up, man.
2: What do you want, man?
1: My girl just caught me.
2: You made her catch you?
1: I don't know how I let this happen.
2: With who?
1: The girl next door, you know? I don't know what to do.
2: So it wasn't you.
1: Oh.

0: Baby! I'm so glad you're okay.
1: Wait. No.
0: I've been looking everywhere for you.
1: You died earlier, I thought.
0: Babe, what are you talking about?
1: No, it's a thing. Someone has to die every video.
0: Wait, what?
1: Sorry.
0: Why are you being weird right now?
1: We'll always remember you, though. He was a nice one, too. We have to give the people what they want.

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1: $3,000? For the sake of everybody in the band, act like you got some sense.
2: Ain't gonna nobody get up there and shake his hand. What we talking to him?
1: Don't get out there playing it, okay?
2: That's what I do every night. That's all I know how to do, man. You know?
1: I ain't flew all the way overseas in the middle seat for us to get over here and f*** up. Act like you got some sense.
3: You might get a little bit of this here. Not money. This is hope money. I hope you get out there and do your thing. And check it out.
2: Hey.
3: Yeah. You know what I'm saying?
2: All right.
3: Either you can fold that.
1: $3,000? I'm telling you. Don't mess it up for everybody. Greyhound don't float on water.
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5: $3,000.
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